0: This is the greatest and best song in the world.
1: Tribute.
0: Long time ago, me and my brother Kyle here, we was hitchhiking down a long and lonesome road.
1: All of a sudden, there shined a shiny demon
0: in the middle of the road.
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1: Arrow. Classic Rock.

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And he's up there. What's that? Hawaiian noises.

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You gotta go sometime.

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I take a walking stick from my hotel. The ghost of Dirty Dick is still in search of Little Nell. That's what it is.

0: 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Non-stop de beste classic rock. Arrow Classic Rock.
1: This ain't no disco. It ain't no country club either. This is LA.